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0: 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It's one among radio stations in Hungary, Argentina, and Hungary, Switzerland. 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Around a gun bagamba, message of each one of Munini. 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
0: 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FIFA World Cup live on Demo Itu Radio Spice FM. 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

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Argentina, M. Sutizan and the M. Tulumux for time. 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
0: 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We are live on the Vegas Radio in a Godwin in a Venice. Have a Spice Sports Team FIFA World Cup Argentina ibidi Gwini mwesu wa time Hava sejibandu wa kubara emo Hava ihangali ya Switzerland. 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

0: In the past, I've been polite. But now, as president of Uganda and chairman of the NRM, I will be very rough. So therefore, I don't want to hear that there is poverty in a homestead which has not accessed this money if they have the land. I demand this. And anybody who is a minister, if I come to your area and I find that you have not landed, I will sack you.
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1: Academic Registrar owa St. Simon Peter's Vocation Training Institute Rinkobe Wema City na Tangira okusebo kwa begi haba August Intake haba Masomo aga National Diploma Program na beru kuandikisa 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
8: 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Thanksgiving is part of your prayer. Thanksgiving is part of that journey that carries you to your destiny. 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

0: In the past, I've been polite, but now, as president of Uganda and chairman of the NRM, I will be very rough. So therefore, I don't want to hear that there is poverty in a homestead which has not accessed this money if they have the land. I demand this. 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
15: Zaire, murukam yuko habuzimwe kama muzebia. 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
4: Yes, sorry.
0: Wanje?
4: Hello, you are there.
0: Look around this table. Who are you at?
4: On Edison, Kalibaja Tavano.
0: Hey, Edison.
4: When I call him to have a grandfather,
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time. 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
3: 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Trinity Institute of Business, Media and Vocational Studies, Hoima, serving with integrity.

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good morning. Every time it sounds incredible, and guess what? The incredible man in D-E-L-O, the incredible, is in between the microphones of Spice FM. Thank you so much for choosing Spice and being there for us. Means a lot. Happy Sunday to everyone, and the 12th of July, 2026. Thank you so much for loving us and being there for us. Means a lot, and can't thank you enough. My very program, Bageta Tumhaise, and Lady Trina Baiba Wechitone, and of course, my name is D-E-L-O, the incredible Banyeta Delo eba K-D-E-L-O. 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

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Well, we can thank you enough, like I've always said, for choosing Spice. And like we have always done, we have so much of the music and life of Elton John. Good morning.

and EGOT winner John Accolades, including 5 Grammy Awards, 2 Academy Awards, a Primetime Emmy Award, a Tony Award, 2 Golden Globe Awards, a Laurence Olivier Award, and the Kennedy Center Honors. John learned to play piano at an early age and winning scholarship to the Royal Academy of Music. In the 1960s, he formed Bluesology, wrote songs for the artists alongside Tupin and worked as a session musician before releasing his debut album Empty Sky in 1969. Throughout the next 6 decades, John cemented his status as Calypso iconic with 32 studio albums, including Honky Chatwa in 1972, Goodbye, Yellow Prink Road in 1973, Rock of Westies 1975, Sleeping with the Past 1989, and The One in 1992. Songs from the West Coast came in 2001 and Diving Board in 2013. Another album in The Lockdown Session in 2021, Diving Board 2013. He has also had successes in musical films and the theater, composing music for The Lion King in 1994, Aida in 2000, and Bill Elliot the Musical in 2005. Johnny's final tour, Farewell Yellow Brick Road, came between 2018 and 2023, becoming the highest grossing tour ever at the time. His life and career were dramatized in 2019 biographical film Rocket Man. John is an HIV stroke AIDS charity fundraiser and has been involved in the fight against AIDS since the late 1980s. In 1992, he established the Elton John AIDS Foundation, which has raised over $300 million, helping people and buying medicine for so many people around the world. He has so much to his life. I'm talking about Elton John, and hosting his annual AIDS Foundation Academy Awards party, which has since become one of the biggest high-profile Oscars parties in the Hollywood film industry. John was the chairman and director of Watford Football Club from 1976 to 1987, and again from 1997 to 2002. An honorary life president of the club, and from the late 1970s to late 1980s, John developed a severe addiction to drugs and alcohol, but has been clean and sober since 1990. In 2005, he entered a civil partnership with his long-term partner, the Canadian filmmaker David Furness. They married in 2014 when same-sex marriage was legalized in both England and Wales. Elton John has so many things to his life, and we can really run through so much, and sometimes kind of funny that we can't have the time to run through these stories. He has so many songs to his name, and Can You Feel the Love Tonight?

Sir Elton Hercules John and born Ringelnald Kenneth Dwight. Born on the 25th of March 1947, a British singer, composer, and pianist, an influential figure in popular culture, known for his flamboyant fashion, showmanship, and songwriting partnership with Lyrics T. Beanie Tupon. With over 300 million records sold worldwide, he's one of the best-selling musical artists of all time.

And that is a candle in the wind, Elton John. Earlier on, we heard from the same artist in a song called A Believer. For the starters, we always start with one category, with one character in this slow-paced music. Reginald Kenneth Dwight and John, a.k.a. John Elton John, born way back on the 25th of March 1947, he's aged 79, born in Pena, Middlesex in England. A Royal, started from Royal Academy of Music, a singer, composer, and pianist, and started his career in 1962. He has so many albums. Married to Renetta Bluvell and divorced, married in 1994 and divorced in 1998, and then married a female. A fellow female, a male man, David Furness, in 2014. And up to now, he's a gay. He has two kids. He has so much to this music. So, so much. And ladies and gentlemen, I can't really go past this. Sometimes, such as stories, you find them interesting. But because of time and everything, we can't go past this. Elton John, so much to his music. You'll be calling me and I'll be picking all your calls. Special greetings to my friend in Collins. He works with MTN. Of course, Sano Mira, and then Ibe Winju, and then Message Pedi. I'm out to Kramukia Munyon Wanga Mweta, that is Mbabazi. Mbabazi Joseph, Team Jojo, chairman to be Mkishweke K2K Saka Apa. Hey. 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Special greetings na nomu chara na kwakura Mbabazi Joseph, Team Jojo. There's a friend of mine who loved the radio and this program in Nobat Nebat Omuchwa and the entire border contingent of Businsi. His name is Ken Rogers. And he sings Evening Star.

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0: Ego. You can as well call in. Number zangu zona zikingwire nishakubaza na iwe. We have our posts already both on X and of course Facebook. You can reach over there and drop in your request, drop in your message. We can pick it. Spice.
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0: Up of my eyes.
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0: Got a cut of several Nasakutera and numbers it to Ziguida. 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Spice?
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0: 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It's me, Eddie Nbuhimba. Play me everything by Coconut Roots. My everything. And going out to those who are in serious relationships. My everything. Oh. You said Coconut. Well, I'll do what I can do. Hi, thanks for the show. Call me Dumperman as usual. Sending greetings to everybody who's listening. Kindly play for me. Sorry, 2024 or 2004 by Ruben Stodom and goes out to all guys. You know, Cincy. Thank you. Thank you so much. Keep the love flowing, people. Who else? Well, thank you so, so much. Let me see if I can. And apparently, I'll do the needful.

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0: And someone requested for Peter Pata and Chair Kademas. My phone lines are yet again open. You can reach out to me and I can pick you out. And the other spaces are open as well. I call it Facebook and Twitter. I mean, you can ring in and we can pick you on radio. 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
0: summer
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0: 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Someone wanted to listen to True Colors and Fear Collins. Good morning.

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6: Tuku gadgets Hoima niwa
7: Good, I found you, Senior Painter.
8: Nice meeting you too.
7: Ah.
8: But you look confused.
7: Yes, I am.
8: What is the problem?
7: I thought painting my house would be fun,
8: mm-hmm.
7: but I'm failing to find the best paint.
8: Sadolin is the answer.
7: Hey,
8: yes.
7: Why Sadolin?
8: For over 20 years that I've been in painting,
7: mm-hmm.
8: Sadolin has proven to be the best.
7: Okay.
8: It's long-lasting,
7: mm-hmm.
8: reliable,
7: not fading. Yes. 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I'm using Sadolin.
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And Maria McKee, Show Me Heaven, playing it around at his 30 minutes, half past 10 in the morning. Thank you so much for loving Spice and apparently being there for us. That means a lot. Well, I have a couple of messages to go through. Maria Goretti Nazua is on. Let me see again. Oh, yeah. Maria is on. Perez Santos, Show Me Heaven in the background playing. Thank you so much, Brother Santos. Seguja Bashil is on. Dampaman, good morning, Mr. Delo. Thanks for an easy Sunday show. Call me Dampaman. Kindly send my regards to Kisembo, Mike Atwoki, Beruchan Selet, Ramza Atwoki, Adam Talema, Operator Mwesi Gwarigan, Raymond Yuji, Ken King, G. Center, Tina Zambadi, Quarter, Chief Brian. I would like you to play me 24. Play that. Yusuf T. Tinubwa tuned in. Thank you so much. Maria Goret is on. Keep the love flowing, people. And that's from that is the Facebook a part of it. Kune Rogers always on live and clear in Uganda. Rwampara enjoying the show. Drop me na chakala by King Saha to Maria Goret Nazua, Man United fans, Kamwesi Gadarias, Mwebaz Rogers, Ivan Pavlov, the city of Mose, Akayonza, and all listeners. Thank you. Maurice Werengai, Nyongesa, Mchanja, Kabras, Nawa Kilisha. Matata. Asante sana kusikiliza chipindi cha easy Sunday. Well, thank you so much, people. And like I've always said, I can't thank you enough for always loving Spice. Hi, Delo. I'm Dismas Jojo in Kiangwali, Kingfisher. Regards to all Liverpool comrades. Plus, my bestie Rose in Kagadi. Play me back for good for my listening pleasure. Thank you. I've already played that. Thank you, bro, for always loving us down in Kingfisher. Nyono Wanjima Weta Ambrose. Nakura China number 5. Said za Chikubo Kwe. Hello, thanks for the show. It's me, Brian, listening from Biso. Special to regards to you, Bosco Juicy and his wife. Play for me, White for Me by John Rule. Thank you so much. Let me check on the X part of it.

0: Like I've always said, I'm not a good singer, but I'm a good rapper. Thank you so much for the love of people. And checking out another X part of it. Ah, well, another bunch of calls, and we can call it a day. 26 to the top of the hour. Guess what? I'll be leaving this place at the top of the hour. Let me check out. Msanju mnana ina mnana mwenda mwenda hivi ina mwenda aba msanju itano emu mnana mwenda mwenda mnana mwenda mwenda kura mkia mnyonu wange mweta abia ruhanga awe kitebe kia nupu asika chapati saidi za usinsa abali kupa radio mnyonu wange Spice. 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
1: Hello.
0: Good morning. Good morning, and you?
1: You're talking to Eve Bugambe.
0: Eve, how is Bugambe, Evelyn?
1: We are doing good, maybe that side of the city.
0: We are cool, and it's been cold. We had a cold night.
1: We are in coldness only this side.
0: Absolutely, here too.
1: Greetings to you. Godwin. My friend Sophie in Rusizi. My sisters in Kampala. Then lastly to my mom at work.
0: What do you do over there?
1: Bugambe. It's my place of residence.
0: Oh.
1: I just go there over the weekend then come back.
0: You come back and stay around the city?
1: Yes.
0: Sorry?
1: Nice time
0: too, dear.
1: Thank you.
0: All right. You two can do the needful. My phone lines are open in 784-899-249 or 751-899-899. You can use the other platform and call it text messages or WhatsApp on 759-899-899. I have a couple of other songs to run through, people. Someone wanted to listen to Shania Twain's Still the One. When I came, let me try it. Yeah. It is going out to one Katswati in Buchunga. She loves his radio so, so much.
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0: And the sounds of Phil Collins, nice piece, every day, every night. And going to out to everyone that's been on radio. Special greetings to my friend Janet. For four son of four winja, Amoti Kudikinobi, UK view message Zakinobi Abalikuba Radio Amoti, Mijumbi and Kuram Kizeo. They are friends of mine out there that love the show. Thank you so much. And special greeting all public servants. We love you so, so much, especially teachers. If it were not for teachers, then we wouldn't be here and doing what we do best. We love you so much, people. Could be the last bunch of calls on 784-899-249 or 751-899-899. The last bunch of calls, just 16 to the top of you. And guess what? I'll be leaving this place at the top of you. Another program in... That is Ensonga Mobantu Yakuwa Nijamaisa. Well, so many things happened this week. There are many things that really happened this week. And if you're still alive and, you know, alive and kicking, you thank God, because there are people who couldn't make it. President Yoweri Kaguta Museveni sent his condolence message to the people who lost their lives in the Gulu Kampala Highway accident, and of course the other accident in those ends of Mukono, Basomero. The good news is we lost one life. But those people who are not really feeling well, we say and hope that God can make a difference. Kusasiraho abeka yamnyoni wange romnyoni wange said zakagadiaho kasule my OB at Naigana SS. He lost the father. It's unfortunate. Mzei, unfortunate. Kusasira abeke said zakagadi. Well, now I'm afraid it babo. Sometimes death can surprise, death can rob our best from us. But we always have belief in God that one day we shall rise up. I'm not a preacher of today, but that's what we believe in. Yosha kutera kasimu okansindikira ka message kawe. Let me see. You can drop in your message. I can do a needful and, you know, pick it out. Hey. To those who are heartbroken, Spice FM, hello.
1: Yes.
0: Hello.
1: Hello.
0: Yes, sir. Good morning.
1: How are you?
0: Fine. Mabara?
1: I'm Janet Kigai.
0: Kigai, you're going to be
1: here.
0: Again. Again.
1: I'm
0: going to
1: be here. Kaziro wa Kigaya, Tava Manika Koge, Mama Edi Nivijalia, Minda Katiki Kamba, Gatika Ruoga, Katiki Meza, Wanarueyo, Tava Kazini.
0: Kazini aki?
1: Kinama Shani Twain.
0: Sorry?
1: Shani Twain.
0: Shania Twain?
1: Onyira yo, when you...
0: When you do, huh?
1: When you kiss me.
0: All right. Okay. Well, ladies and gentlemen, kind of can't get Kokurugan because I'm But of course, I've always liked staying here, but time can't allow. Kuramukia because I've seen Sinuena, my friend Mama Devi, Amonte Valikuwa Radio, my sister Wari, and everyone over there. Oje bangi wa mkimwani. Enyo ene mbara mkisi. Someone likes kimwani. Someone we work with here. His name is Michael Andstroke and Breaking My Heart.

Ladies and gentlemen, I can't go past this. It has to be tomorrow that we team up in another program called Morning Delight. I can't thank you enough for always choosing us. And being there for us means a lot. I will always say this because of all people you choose Spice, who are we? Mwebale kutugonze kandi mwebale gonzaga Spice. 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
8: If you want to keep me in the post, then you keep me there. If you want to change, then we get another name. And then we proceed.
9: What I would suggest to the chair is that we get a chairperson, because you can't share when we are going to get a chairperson to oversee the elections.
8: Yes.
9: Then give me the opportunity, and I wanted to
8: suggest Honorable Kasuri. Exactly. Yes, yes.
9: And having sat down, I wanted to you for allowing Mr. Chair to move a motion. Chair.
10: Maybe some guidance. In the meantime, because the last term expired, he ceases to be the chair too.
8: Yes.
10: So the secular.
8: Exactly.
10: He takes over the process of voting, then he takes over.
8: Indeed.
11: First of all, I'd thank you so much as the chair for the beginning of this meeting. I want to thank you so much for coming for this meeting. And in a special way, I want to note that I'm so grateful to the members of Parliament from Hoima that my experience have moved, but I rarely see all members of Parliament attending this Roads Committee and on time. So, honorable members, I really want to thank you so much, and I pray that we keep that spirit and momentum. I know the sky will be the limit in our achievements. Yeah, and I would pray that as we are going to have the chair, that we maintain the unity, working together as one team, ensure that we have quite a number of tasks ahead of us. Now that Hoima is a city that is being talked about all over Uganda and the world at large, therefore I pray that whatever we do, we are aware that Hoima is at another level in all our plans.
8: My final prayer is that still let's work together as a team, let's solve issues amicably, and ensure that FEMA moves to another level. With that, now I request that we move on to another item. And honorable members of this committee, as you are aware, the law provides that this committee is supposed to be chaired by a honorable member of parliament. Therefore, I want to request that. And first of all, thank the former or outgoing chairperson, Honorable Isinguma, who has steered this committee for the last 5 years. The record shows that everything has been okay. FEHIMA has registered quite tremendous achievement in as far as roads are concerned. Therefore, I want to thank him and all of you who have been present during that time. Now, it is my singular honor and the request that you propose the name for the chairperson who is going to lead this committee.
9: I have a concern. I would request the chair. I will have only 3 MPs, and they are all around. I would request let them give them at least 1 minute. If they can sort themselves so they come up with one name.
8: Yes, please.
12: Yeah, thank you, Mr. Chair. I wanted just to raise the procedural matter that we adopt this order paper, then we include that in the election of the new chairperson on our order paper for the purposes.
9: True, because the election
8: okay, is not there. But what he's saying that we include the item of electing the chairperson.
9: Okay.
8: So let's just add it after the communication from the chair. Now, election of the committee chairperson.
12: It is on the invitation.
9: It is on the invitation. The invitation is not there.
8: Is it seconded?
9: Yeah. Yes, seconded.
8: So we have had several proposals about getting the new chairperson for this committee. And just like I've said, the committee has to be chaired by a honorable member of parliament, and all of them are regular candidates. Yes, I'm

0: Congratulations, our leader, and who has steered us the last 5 years. And indeed, he has
1: wrought with a number of challenges that were there, which cannot be solely be put to him. But I believe he has done a commendable job, and his team, I'd like to thank them, and also to encourage the spirit of continuity, and also seniority, and we have a number of programs and the projects that are ongoing in our city, the others in regard with the other development of AFCON 2027. So really we would want someone who has been at it, and in that spirit, I would propose the Honorable Mwesigwa Patrick Isingoma to, if it is agreed upon by consensus, I believe, because I don't know whether my sister, because when I propose her, meaning I've already excused myself, so it remains him and my sister, the Honorable Nyakato, which I believe by consensus we can agree upon and have him back as our chair. Thank you, Mr. Victor. I move, yeah, yes.
2: Thank you very much, Chair. I second the motion. To by consensus, we will remain as that way, but we will retain the seat because we have performed very well, given the financial constraints. As my colleague has said, we have AFCON 2027 projects, and most of them are in Nyima East. Would need a chairperson who is at par with these contractors, EPDF Engineering Brigade, and also is a neutral person, being an independent. You know he's going to supervise you in UPDA. UPDA Engineering Brigade. But also given the situation in the country, would be the right person to vote for us, me and my colleague. They may see us in the other angle. But also, finally, he has promoted unity in the previous committee, teamwork. There is no any one time that we sat here and we really, even when we would exchange, he would come in and calm us down. So I second the motion that he retains the seat.
0: He needs to accept this situation because maybe he's not interested. You say that maybe I have been stressed by this. I don't have time now. I want to concentrate on other things.
3: So, Mr. Chairman, thank you for bringing us this far. And I want to thank the members, my honorable colleagues, for the confidence espoused within me. And from the bottom of my heart, I want to accept the nomination.
0: I think
4: I want to congratulate Mr. Sinuma upon the unanimous appointed to be chairperson of Oima City Roads Committee for the next 5 years. Congratulations. And now it is my singular honor and pleasure to hand over the chair to lead us through the day's agenda. Thank you.
3: Thank you very much. Thank you very much, Mr. TC, for such a gracious and magnanimous spirit, because we all know that the chair is very sweet. You could have decided to get stuck with it, but you have handed over. Thank you. And members, I want to thank you for the support and confidence you have shown in me. This is work for all of us. As you have been doing in the last 5 years, there is nothing which is going to change. We are supposed to continue the same way. There may be some change in our programs because of new issues which have come on board, but otherwise, the nomenclature and the modus operandi remains the same, the way we've been working. We need to transform those votes. We need to change them into, workable and tangible outputs, which people must see. Otherwise, you shall have problems. And 5 years are not very many. They just move. What people want is service delivery.
5: Without wasting time, then we have to look at it to discuss and approve the work plan for 2026-2027. I'll stop my communication there and wish you all members very fruitful deliberations.
6: Inginia Kiza Boni Ona Kora Nka Inginia Oworubuga Runo Atugambirengu Orubuga Ruine Ngudo Ezikuika Mkilomita Rukaga Ananemu Eze Ngudo Omurubuga Muno Kandi Engude Stairwe Hokolansi Ziriki

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1: Yeah, thank you chair. This financial year for maintenance of our road network we are going to have two sources of funding, that is the Uganda Road Fund and then the maintenance grant, that is the 1 billion. The maintenance grant, the 1 billion. So we have the Uganda Road Fund, and our APF for this financial year is only 176 million, 176,870,038 shillings. That is the road fund we are expecting this financial year. Then the maintenance grant, the one that changed from rehabilitation grant to maintenance grant, that is the 1 billion. However, I want to emphasize that these grants have their underlying conditions, guidelines that we follow when we are preparing the work plans. It's supposed to be 15% mechanical impress.
2: But it has remained 1 billion.
1: Yeah, it has remained 1 billion. Now, the 1 billion has a component of mechanical impress of 10%, so that is 100 million. And then recently, when we had an engineer's engagement with the line ministry, that is the Ministry of Works, we were also allowed to do a road inventory, what is called a road inventory condition survey from the maintenance grant, that is the 1 billion. When you look at the budget, I'm going to start with the 1 billion. Yes, the annex to Hoima City Road Mechanized Maintenance Work Plan under the Road Maintenance Grant, financial year 2026-2027 draft. We're calling it draft because you haven't passed. Yes, so when you look at the totals down, towards the totals, that is number 16 and 17, those are the two items I was talking about, annual city road inventory and condition survey. Now, we had budget conferences, a number of proposals came up, and then we also did our assessment, I mean as technical people, the prioritization of these roads depending on the condition, their status. The roads were very many, our network is so big. By the way, we have a network of 641 kilometers as Hoima City. And out of the 641, only 25.175 is tarmacked, is paved, is tarmacked. So meaning bigger proportion of our network is actually unpaved. So we still have a long way to go. And our honorable members, we still have a lot of lobbying to do. Our road number one is the Buremwa Buvale Bujura, and the estimate is 116 million. One would ask, where am I getting the 116 million? It is 20 million per kilometer. The next is Utevere Kitinti Mbogwe, Buremwa Buvale Bujura West, 5.8 kilometers. You can see these activities have been planned to be implemented in the period of July to September.
2: I've seen our grade around. Is it only working?
1: The grade that we got from the center, yes.
2: Yeah, from the center.
1: Yes. So number three is Nyakititi Buremwa, 3.6 kilometers, 72. This one we are planning to implement it in the second quarter. This is west. Then we have Kisonde Kiamtema Mutare, 3.1 kilometers. This is also in west, also in second quarter, yes. We have Mparo Kiedikyo in East Division, 3.5 kilometers, also to be implemented in second quarter. Then we have Bujumbura Kihomboza, connects to Mbarara Road, Katasihawaki, we call it Katasihawaki Road. Yes, through St. Simon, yes. It is also to be implemented in second quarter. Division, this is the west. Then we go to number seven, Mpaija Kasasa, 4.6 kilometers west division. This is to be implemented in third quarter. Then we have Kikwatamigo Kidoti Kivoni, 4 kilometers. This is in the east. We have Kiesiga Kakundi. Then we have this small section of Biriku. It's also in west. So then number 11 is Kiabahesi Wabiguga Busuekera, 3.5 kilometers. That is in West Division. Then we have Kaninankumba Butanjwa. This is in East Division. This one is planned to be done in the third quarter. Then we have Mwendante Buvari, 3.5 kilometers. This is also in West and at 70 million. We are going to do it at 70 million. We have, this road has featured a lot in our budget conferences, Hajoki Nyavata. But when it comes to prioritizing, you find we left it out because there are always very many priorities. But this time around, we say, I think it has featured a lot. 2.3 kilometers is also in West. We have Kariavuhire. This is one of the short roads we are trying to improve. And of course, this is a very important road, given the kind of, you know, traffic it carries, the kind of people living along the road. So we are also planning to do it in fourth quarter. These are the activities I mentioned. That is the annual city road inventory and conditions are there. And then the mechanical interest. These are conditional as per the guidelines. So basically this is the, what we are planning to do. And
2: using the maintenance grant.
1: Yes, using the maintenance grant.
2: Now let's go now for the road part.
1: Yes. The AFCON road, we have not mentioned so much about this, but we are saying that designs including Asia and RAP reports have been done by the Ministry of Works and
2: Transport.
1: Oh, that is the environment, social impact assessment, then the RAP is the resettlement action plan. Yes, resettlement action plans. Actually, these were part of the package for the design consultant who was engaged by Ministry of Works and Transport. Of course, the others were the road designs themselves. And here, we are mentioning that there are still issues of consent by the affected landlords. There is a team from the consulting, from the consultant, actually the design consultant, that has been going around trying to secure consent from the landlords. But some have not actually consented, and that is why we still have issues. All the issues pertain to compensation. There isn't going to be any compensation on these roads. That is what the ministry has communicated. The final communicated list of roads be implemented, this is what we have as Hoima City so far, is what we have indicated here. They are just four roads, though I saw the concept note was giving a bigger kind of network to be covered, but the final list so far that has been communicated, we have Dr. Rojumba Road, the 1 kilometer. We have the Hoima City Road, that is from city offices via Bulinda to city stadium.
2: This one?
1: Yes, this one here. That is the 6.4 kilometers. We have the Mparo Bypass. I think that is the Chintare Square. Bulinda, then it comes back to the stadium, yes. Then we have the Mparo Bypass at the stadium at Masind Road. I think this should be the
2: Chintare.
1: So, then for UCMIT, sir, the UCMIT infrastructure plan, and then the 5-year investment plan, we have the Duhaga Cathedral Extension Road. When we talk of Duhaga Cathedral Extension Road, we mean from Nile Vocation to Kibingo, 1.5 kilometers. Number two, this very financial year, we have the Abachwezi Road. They used to call it Kasasiro Road. They are targeting that section from the highway to the box culvert. As you can see, 0.3 kilometers. Then, they actually two. They are targeting that and then this other section. They make kind of a wide. Then, number three is Bujumbura Health Center 4. To Katasiha. Now that is to Mika. I know very many people were asking about Saint Andrea, Saint Benedetta.
2: You know the bishop decreed saying don't disturb government programs.
0: Omuhuliriza omurungi akiampulirize a Spice FM omwentekanizenu eyensonga mbantu nanyo mtekaniza wawe Flavia Ajok. 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
3: In the engineer's presentation he has not talked about the status of right of way on Musaija Mukuru Road, given that it is one of the roads that is a source of conflict, where people demonstrate, where people are disgruntled about services, and yet we don't have a clear status on the right of way. And I want to direct myself on the beginning of that road, opposite Supreme. There's a structure there, and the owner of that structure is extremely complicated. And also the traders, as you follow, are also reluctant to give right of way, and this could delay our project implementation. That is number one. Number two, the engineer has not talked about the beautification, because we need to align the different government investments and funding to they are intertwined in the city development. We have resources, funds, maybe the town clerk will confirm, that have been sent to the city and the municipality for beautification. And we have a situation where Abubakar Technical Services is still constructing from Chivoga coming this side. And going by the pace, AFCON will reach before he reaches Hoima City. There was an agreement, and Abubakar attempted to confirm that he's going to create a team that is going to begin from this road going to Bujumbura, going to Kampala, to pave way for the beautification, because it also needs time, such that by the time AFCON starts, we need to have planted those flowers and the trees. So we also need a mention on this. Then you also mentioned on the relocation of utilities. Mr. Chair, I would like us to learn from the past experience. There was a budget for relocation of utilities during the construction of the KK Road, Hoima Chigumba Kakumiro Ekagadi Road, the KK Road, and 60 million shillings was earmarked and spent on relocation of utilities around along the roundabout. But unfortunately, a transformer, which is a very ugly scene in the roundabout, because we're talking about beautification, was moved 1 meter into the roundabout at a cost of 60 million. So can we also be very, very careful on what we are relocating and from where to where? Because in this case, when I posed the question, because by the time I was posted here, I found when the relocation activity was almost being concluded. And the engineer blatantly said that we relocated it from 1 meter where it was inconveniencing the road into the roundabout. So moving the transmitter from one point to another cost government 60 million. So it should not happen again. Then, Mr. Chairman, you rightly talked about the Wulinda Charuiru engagements that are really needed, and he has not mentioned them. We need to know the people there have been mobilized, unfortunately, by certain unscrupulous leaders to demand for compensation before being giving us a right of way. We need a clear pronouncement from the engineer and also this committee.
2: such that, but also we need plans of engagement with these people such that they don't make any noise. And lastly, Mr. Chair, the engineer has not mentioned the need to decommission the road between police and Hoima Regional Referral Hospital to pave way for the ICU and protect it from both noise and dust pollution. There are titles there, and that road is in the title of the hospital. Due to political fears, sometimes we leaders fear to talk about this road, but we also need to be strategic in our planning and also give bold guidance to the Wananchi. Because with the ICU, which requires silence and also requires dust-free environment, we don't need that road there. The hospital doesn't need the road there. And then when you look at the end towards the there is a road in between. It is not mentioned anywhere, but it is another grey area of riots, area of concern by the Wananchi in conflict with the development plan of the city. Now, Hoima Regional Referral Hospital has built a pediatric ward after the ICU, between the ICU and the mortuary, and also the mortuary and the psychiatric clinic, and that ward is detached from the regional referral hospital. So this, they are pushing for decommissioning of that road because it is not even on the cadastre. But we are not committing ourselves as a city, because we need to guide both the hospital and the community, because the community want that road there. The hospital doesn't want it, given the nature of services offered there. Thank you.
0: Omurungia mpulirize webale muno kuba Nokia aliha Spice FM. 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
4: development grant, which he did not mention, and also on the issue of Linda, this one, the compensation. When we were in campaigns, many people were approaching us that if people, they told us we're going to compensate you, and certainly we heard that Minister of Sports, Minister of Works met with only the chairpersons and the engineer of the city, who were members of parliament then. Me, I was never contacted. I don't know if Amot was contacted and the other leaders and the mayor of Hoima East Division. So we never had answers up to now. So given that when the Minister of Education and Sports and also Minister of Works comes and deliberates, he tends to exclude some of the leaders who can start to defend it, it's more so the flow of the parliament. It really makes us lose answers, because now, like on this road, you can see most people on the road. If you are making an extension, it means all the houses will go. So when you talk about no compensation, it leaves leaders, but also the leaders then who were in that meeting, including, I don't know, RCC, if you were in that meeting, did you attend? The one where Minister of Education, Minister of Works, together with LOC ones, mostly in the areas where that road is going to pass. So that is the dilemma we are going through. So I've seen the RCC also alleging there are some leaders who mobilized. And it is possible because people are on the road. I don't know which the extension, the size of the extension that AFCON is going to make. The other side of AFCON in Chikara, a chairperson, we need to make now a statement here. I think you should make like a press, because most people in the other side of Chikarama, they know the road is going to pass there, because those were the first pronunciations which were made. Kabale, people are making, are waiting seriously for compensation of those projects. And finally, on the issue of the drainage systems, because most times we have seen you concentrate on the drainage, but when the roads are in a very poor state, we make the drainage, but the roads are again called the drainage system. There are also roads where the engineers say they were left at 95%. 95%. I remember this is now 2026, 2027. It means by now it is they are back to as if we never did something, because those were the times when we were even for campaigns. So by now we are in another financial year. You are still telling us they are not complete. Finally, on these roads which are being told that they have been constructed 100%, we need to be availed with the guidelines of Ministry of Works. The ones you talked about, you referred about this, a kilometer can be constructed at the equivalent of this, but also before then the BOQs. Yeah, you know the standard. If you are making a road, what does it need to have? A culvert, a drainage, an offshoot. We don't know those things. And sometimes when we come out, it's like we are attacking our own engineers. But we need to know. We need to be availed with those guidelines so that when we are auditing the engineers who have been supervising those roads, we don't go too much to attack you, and we'll be like as if we are fighting each other. Majorly, those are my submissions.
0: W'omukurasi omupalamenti habwa Hoima West City Division Ismail Kasule Owensonga agambire ngu Hoima West ekyale enyuma muno kusigikira mulingo ebyalo byabaganizibwemu. 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
5: I have some few comments about this whole thing of AFCON. I asked the Prime Minister a question because I realized there is a very big misconnection between the other team in the ministries and the local leadership. And of course, you know, I thank God that the speaker guided, because in the Prime Minister's time, the Prime Minister may not have enough time because she only has 1 minute. She will come and just outline, we are doing a blah, blah, blah, blah, but just for politics. But the speaker guided that she should come with a comprehensive report, because I asked about the Nani football projects that are ongoing, like roads, hospital, and the other things. So because when you look at these roads, even me, I entered this room knowing different roads. But also here, it's a different thing. That's why the same thing the Honorable Nyakato is talking about, that people the other side, they already geared up, and the others are looking at other future investments, looking at that the roads are going to be worked on. But also, I really don't know, because how fast we can work, because it's something we need to agree upon as a team, because I was on a talk show with one of the local, they are called the local, there is a committee which is called the local committee, I think on AFCON it's the local organizing committee. The local organizing committee, and I asked this same question, that now, these infrastructure development projects that are ongoing, like the roads and whatever, if they are not complete by the time of AFCON, will they affect? And they said they won't affect. So we may derail, or we may be sluggish and follow the whatever. To at me, I think we need to also act fast. Ensure we follow up, do follow-ups to make sure that things are done fast. Because they may withdraw this kind of projects. They may be withdrawn. Because if they feel that no, they may not be implemented in time, and it is not going to affect AFCON. Because I think that's also, that element is there. So we really need to work smart, and we pray that the Prime Minister brings that report very fast. But also, you need to vast us with information, because when she comes, because we also go knowing that, you know, this is what is on ground, and this is what you're telling us, so that we see how we can do the follow-ups. Then maybe on the other roads, they were into the... There is a road here, you talked about the kilometer being at 20 million. But there were 2 kilometers, and I saw something like 12 million. I think it was Kesiga Kapundi. Maybe it is 2.3 kilometers. and you put, because the maintenance cost estimates 12 million. Then actually, Mr. Town Clerk, and your work is that to guide us technically, but it also opens another Pandora box. We talked about we have around 641 kilometers, which of course it's a very big thing, and looking at our budget and what we get. But also, Honorable Bosco, the mayor of Hoima East, actually was like, most of the roads are in Hoima East. I agree, but also he has told you their priorities. Sometimes, like this road of Parajok and whatever, it has always appeared, but it has been in non-priorities, and it always goes back. But, so those are some of the comments I really wanted to make, but I want to thank you. And also pledge, one, my total support, being my first time here, and also to learn more of these things. One thing we want to pledge, we as the members of parliament, if given information, we are going to ensure that we reach everywhere. Because me now, we are talking about the confusion in AFCON. I had seen it before, and I raised it yesterday, the Prime Minister's question. So meaning that if they bring that comprehensive report, it can guide us on what we shall agree here. Thank you very much.
0: Kandi wa Edward Singoma, Mayor wa Itoworubuga, agambire ngu balengereho muno kulora mulingo barakwataganamu na bebembezi abali a national level nuko basobola okuteekaniza kulungi ebya AFCON 2027 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At the end of that day, no sanga ni batunga amasimu. Kurugiro kwa senta ni babakaguza kun. 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
6: Mr. Chair, I have been very reluctant to comment on the road. Because when I comment on the road in the West, other people will say, oh, you come from the West. If I try to promote one in the East, they will say, because it lives in the East. So I have been very careful, but I want to appreciate the work that is being done and the arrangements. I wanted to comment very briefly on the disconnect between the National Organizing Committee for AFCON and the local organizing committee. Town Clerk talks about a local organizing committee and the local organizing committee. And that leaves some of us outside. I have written a message to the Secretary, General Secretary, Dr. Bennett, trying to find out the role of the local, the Hoima City, the leaders, what is our role in this AFCON. And he said that was above him. Mm-hmm. The arrangement is done by the minister in charge of sports. He couldn't answer the question. And up to now, we don't have an answer. But we get telephone calls, Mr. Chair, asking us, how are you doing on getting the people to agree in the right of way? Did they push the button to us as if we are delaying the project? Well, actually, we don't know what to do. So there is need for this committee, because the scope of this committee, the way you look at it, goes beyond just roads. Even as we talk about roads, we must talk about communication. Unless we communicate with the center, unless we communicate together, we cannot be able to move the way we want. And we don't have much time, Mr. Chair. We have very limited time in which to do the work. The need for members of parliament and the Hoima City Council and the divisions to be able to work together towards an agenda. I think we need to communicate better, inform you better when our meetings are going to take place. And even when meetings are not taking place, we ensure we inform you of the issues that are arising within this place. We have had issues of garbage. Mr. Chair and honorable members, we have had issues of garbage. Sometimes even RCC has not slept. The time the ministers were coming here, we were informed that evening that they were coming the following day. And so we had to work around the clock to ensure that the city was found in a way that was acceptable. At the same time, that we are preparing well to be that international destination that is going to receive visitors in this place. We are not yet in that mood. And that mood can only come about when we communicate well, and then we're able to communicate to the public. We have not had sufficient, you know, communication with our public to inform them of what is going on and how they need to prepare. We need to do that and do that yesterday.
2: That's the key point.
1: And we have had that problem. We have had that problem. Even my colleague here will testify. Even during the construction of the stadium. I don't know, but I think it's due to the personality of the minister, that Minister Ogwang, I don't know. He's somebody who has not had any inclination of engaging with, you know, with the local. I think, okay, he used to have some, he was having a token relationship with your predecessor, but at personal level. But institutionally, he's somebody who has, I even one time raised that matter on the floor of parliament when he was there, that we were with the MPs, me and her, and even Dr. Young at that time, we were always in the dark. He would come, they tell you that the man is in the cavalry career, you know? There, he's eating with some people. So, but what has come to do? He has come on issues of the stadium. I don't know anything. RSS doesn't know. Honorable doesn't know. So that's something, the problem we have to grapple with. But we shall continue to, because unfortunately he was left in the same docket. So we shall continue to hold the bull by the horns. But for us, we normally bring our issues on the floor. That's the only way we wake up these ministers.
0: Kandi omurukura toniro rumoro Bosco Muhanuzi asabire komiti eno eyebyengudo kulorangu ba prioritizing orugudo rwa Bulera Kyakaliba habu okuba orugudo runo ruyamba muno abakinjagi niho barabira 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
5: Without taking out of time, by the virtue of the numbers from Hoima West and maintenance, where there is 5 roads from Hoima East and 12 roads from Hoima West. So, my last talking in details, we would request him to include Bulera, Kyakaliba, Abatua Road, which Honorable Kasule picked as a concern. And when even he visited the what? That road goes to west and also then lands to what? East. But it is helping the butchermen when they want to go fast. Then plus also what he knows, Bulera to Abatua, the one which joins Tamak to Tamak. Engineer Bonne knows it. All those two roads lead to Abatua. And we have got a lot of accidents which have happened. So if we work on those roads very well with the Mara, these butchermen can turn that side. Because they always get accidents at Impeta's place. You land in the road when you don't know which vehicle is coming. And they are very speedy. So if we worked on it, that is why minus debating on the number, as usual since I debate always on the numbers, Honorable Chairman and Obama has told me not to go for numbers. But you will pass and include those two so that we don't complain. And if you can, you also work on Tanjua Green Road, which is in very bad condition. Green Road. Secondly, Mr. Chairman, AFCON has a mixed mind, which I cannot indicate now. I don't know what is happening. Because the first line that they gave us had 3 slots. Actually, they had indicated by colors. Whoever received that thing, you know, you had a copy. By green, yellow, and what? And white. The scenario of that kind. And they said what was in green is the first section where they are going to do what? So I see the list you are presenting when it is missing this road here, water supply to Kinubi roundabout, which was meant to decongest from, I think Honorable Nyakatwa Dairy, if you have ever passed from Kinubi to town at 6, you can spend 30 minutes from Kinubi roundabout to reach town here. So we thought they are going to work upon this one. That is from water supply to reach Kinubi roundabout. And it was indicated there was 15 billion. Is it 15? It is here. That is the Masindi Road diversion to city, 5.5 billion. 1.1 kilometers. They indicated it and in green, so I don't know how they skipped it. In addition, what Adiri Nyakato is talking about, Kinokozi, Kigarama, Buhimba. Those are the two roads which are skipped, which they are a CC. I want to thank him very much. He was the first to react, and I want to send a point back to him. So he sent it to the committee.
7: that since you are heading the security team of Hoima City, nkwenda polisi ikirize tukingula rugudo rubaitaga rwenkondwa, which road existed when we are still young. I know the head of security, you grew from here, eating mangoes and passing over the Bagatabata Mochare, nay what in a gunemir and Bunturinguza into the Kemisinde. I request police to sit with you, the head of security. They open for us the road called Ruenkondwa Road, which is directed on the Hoima Town Council, former Kadastashi. And they know they closed it. That is what caused us to divert to the hospital, land title. That road comes from Coronation down straight. It passes, it goes to Kiriatete. So why does it stop there? Well, if that one is corrected, we shall not mind of the hospital road, and we shall leave the hospital to do its work. But police will accept they open the Ruenkondwa Road. That point is noted. I saw my man here is very active.
8: So members, I want to put a question that the Hoima City Roads Maintenance Work Plan for financial year 2026-2027 be approved. Those in favor say yes, and those in the contrary say no.
9: Yes.
8: With amendments.
9: Yeah.
8: With amendments. So I want to thank you very much for all the individual deliberations. I want to thank you very much for your input, Lord Mayor. Thank you very much for being here with us, RCC, my colleagues, the Honourable Members of Parliament. Thank you for all being here, and the Vision Mayors. And now our work begins from here. Our court is already cut out for us. Let us now rise to the occasion. I want to thank you once again and wish you a good day in all other programs you have.
0: Omurungi ampulirize. 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

0: In the past, I've been polite, but now, as president of Uganda and chairman of the NRM, I will be very rough. 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And anybody who is a minister, if I come to your area and I find that you have not land, I will sack you.
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3: Hamuna, Yeti Agro Inboard. 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
15: Okay, dakika ziri abiri na yibiri. Team France, team Argentina, team Messi, team England, team Spain ya Lamine Yamal, team hasigaide mondi. Switzerland atahire gana kunkumuke kirocha ijo na watahire gana achuranka Egypt. But of course, that's life, and of course, in football we win, lose and draw. I know someone is somewhere in the corner celebrating Messi's achievements, and someone is cursing Messi. So that's a football, but of course, we go with who wins at the end of the 90 minutes or the added minutes, whatever. Tutandikine nkaha, nkulaba antuni munga guza transfers za kitara football kira. 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But today we have World Cup Fiesta, and tulimu round of six, tulimu quarter finals obache tuwe third round 8 iwa nyakwede Spice FM, and of course asaha ikumi mpaka saha zija kuba ikumi na ibidi tuja kuba tuina World Cup Fiesta, and the quarter finals banu nibo abamanyire World Cup tukaguze vikaguzo ebiri like ebiri related to World Cup. 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It's about World Cup. So today tuina Mukuru Victor, tuina Kevin Davin, tuina Juna Ayan, tuina Manya Moses, tuina Donald Muhumuza, tuina Musime, tuina Yebare Gerard, tuina Kito Kerodins. So World Cup Fiesta today, we have quarter finals iwa nyakwede Spice FM. 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It happens once in 4 years, and why not? We have to celebrate everyone. Iwe anyakuri, Radio Spice FM. 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But if any information we kuverugire yo tukubani nitigikuheleza. But as of now, the club bachaika lile, but what you have to know tibakasigaramu, that is Muligi ya Uganda Premier League. Iwe anyakura Radio Spice FM. 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Anyway, let's take a look at the quarter final results. 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Because what he's doing in the World Cup yomwaka gunu. 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All those games, they have questions. But of course, it's a beautiful thing for Messi. He's becoming a goat. A real goat. 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A he goat. 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They are favoring him. Wakwatu wende gama na moja manyure nka. 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Bakwetaga penalty. But instead yokufuna penalty. 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Enjoy your life. Enjoy your life. Life is short. Life is short. But a crotch wa mpira. That's when abasambiba England are not allowed to be with their women. But bila binda bisiga ide. Thomas Tuchel abana ga kubagamba. Enjoy your life. Enjoy your life. Enjoy your life. That is the beauty of the game. And the good thing about Thomas Tuchel and the England team. The City Lions. But iwe anyakwere the Spice FM. So we congratulate them and I think this has been the best performance habwe ihanganeria England habwe miyake labide wa Argentina basingira gafuta extra time batera basajia ikume wa Switzerland Alexis 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So tomorrow it is a resting day. 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Semifinals. 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

0: In the past, I've been polite, but now, as president of Uganda and chairman of the NRM, I will be very rough. 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I demand this. 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
0: Bangome. 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
2: 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And the greatest upset in the World Cup final history.
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3: 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Yes.
0: 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Hmm.
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0: 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I know record. 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
4: Stafari ya
2: ok before the introduction of the 3-point rule in the group stages of the World Cup, how was the winner of the group decided?
1: So we're going to game.
2: But I can't say how many points is sate kila girecho mu group stages, mu mpake za World Cup. Omu singuzi ba mu deciding a gabata.
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2: Before the introduction of the 3-point rule in the group stages of the World Cup, how was the win of the group decided?
1: Aya singa ka group wa mnanga ka bat.
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3: 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England has won once the FIFA World Cup. But from which stadium and year? England ya katole kopo kimu. 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
3: Oki kengere?
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1: 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Mpaye bikanga bwa bitano mu group stages za World Cup history.
2: Knockout stages.
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3: Mhm. 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
3: 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Which country from Africa has participated many times at the World Cup tournament and how many times? 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
1: 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When was the extra time introduced in the FIFA World Cup tournament?
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0: 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Named the 3 years. 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
0: Okay. Namba 19. Kikaguzo kituina hane kia World Cup Fiesta live on the Might Radio Station. 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
0: 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Who are the other two? 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
0: 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To go and over it, to get them semi finals. Listen, we get it, Yagawa, 40 bit to what you want to say. 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
2: 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What was the best performance of the USA in the World Cup history?
1: Best performer.
2: Yeah, younger, yeah, USA. Paka za World Cup.
1: Ekaika ni quarter. Ekaika mu round of 16. Ekaika mu quarter finals.
0: Akumukomu.
2: Yeah.
3: USA ekasinga mu round of 32 ya tere inali.
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1: how many goals
3: how many goals which country
2: which
3: country not goals
4: goals 27
3: ngiwa kwa hili
2: echa awe
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3: referee
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3: embera teriña Martinez ano anso neteyi
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1: kantebe utebe
3: Chance
1: of course
3: chance
0: second
2: Okay, we congratulate Juna, Ian, and So congratulations, Zipsock Lawrence and Juna Ian for qualifying for the semi-finals. And of course, Msime and Victor, you'll wait a little bit at the reception as we wait to confirm your positions at the World Cup
4: Fiesta. Okay. Hope this time I have not disappointed you like the other time. Then Kutumira Geoffrey, James, then my students also at Chitara. You know they are there jubilating at this time.
0: Oh, okay. Only master.
4: Echo.
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0: Round the Gold Club and Kena Yo Group and Deku is the World Cup Fiesta for the finals to Kakura Barabara again and semi-finals. 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
2: 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Oh, I'm sorry.

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